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2: Hello, I am Mike O. This is where the world comes to hear the newest dance. You're in the listening room. We've got 21 for you this week, and we start with Laverne. This is called Whole Again. Welcome to the listening room.

Beth with Wait. You can rate that at TLRDance.com. You're in the listening room. I am Michael, playing the best dance songs that came out this week. We squeezed them into 1 hour. That's the top, the cream, if you will. Will Clark's next. Here's Dance With Me.

Here this week from Origins, Black and White, TLRDance.com. Leave us feedback on that track. Deeper Love, Hell Slowed, and The Magician still to come. Dub Dogs now. Deeper.

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That's called Cherry Moon. And while you're checking your phone to see if maybe you got a text, rated at TLRDance.com. 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

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And while you're there, grab previous TLR podcasts. There's Clapton with Beautiful Times in the listening room.

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Rate that at TLRDance.com. Getting down to the sharp point of the program, Drove is next. Here's Beg For You.

And I'll be there. TLRDance.com is where you rate it. We're going to close out the show with our final debut. This comes from The Magician, and it's called Destination. Thank you for listening to The Listening Room.

Edition of Dance Party Weekly. It's Lee Everest here at the controls, ready for the biggest party on your radio and the biggest songs you're going to hear on the dial. I've got some of your shout outs coming up as well. Brand new hottest record on the way in about 20 minutes. Battle of the

One Way Think About Us, the 90s club mix on this week's Dance Party Weekly. Hello to Shayla, she's got us locked in this week. Hello to Erica as well, who's loving the tunes. Erica's written into the show and said, Lee, can you play me David

Especially for Erica then is David Guetta and Akon with Sexy Chick on this week's Dance Party Weekly. Sounding great. And on the way, I've got this for you. Sandro Silva and Bad incoming on the Dance Party. Hour one is all about club classics on the show every week. Jack Wynn's on the way too. Caitlin Scarlett's on the vocal of this one. And it's called Lost Without You. That plays soon. One of my favourite classic anthems on the way to. Going to bring on Diplo, Sleepy Tom. Be right there on the way on Dance Party Weekly.

Big shout out to Louisa, wrote into the show this week saying, Lee, loving the tunes on the dance party. Off on holiday tomorrow. There's loads of you doing that. I was saying this last week, wasn't there? There's loads of you off on holiday. Louise says, me and Dan are off to the airport tomorrow morning. We're on holiday and we're flying out very early, but we've got a really good deal for a week at an all-inclusive on there last week of the summer season. So there we are. We're officially in autumn now here in the UK, aren't we, and the world. But yeah, the equinoctial start to autumn or something. They were talking about something on the radio the other day about it, or the TV. I think it's Laura Tobin actually on GMB talking about it. Anyway, big shout out to Louise and Dan. They're off for last week at All Inclusive before they shut. It's a good week to go the last week because there's not so much food, but there's very few guests there. So it's all good stuff when you go for the last week before the close down sort of thing. Big shout out to Gemma as well. She's loving the show this week. Saying, Lee, off onto the night shift and you're powering me through.

0: Out to Beth, she's loving the tunes this week. Hello to Alex as well, who's working out in the gym listening to the dance party too. On the way there next, I've got Sandro Silva for you. Not far away from this week's hottest record as well, and it's a big one this week we're going to play you. That's coming up inside the next 10 minutes. And Darren is back to play the big game on the show, Dance Party Weekly's Battle of the Bangers. That's on in about half an hour. Stay right there.
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week's Dance Party Weekly, sounding big on the classic anthems on the show in hour one. And we move on with the music, my friends. Big shout out to Paul. He says, Lee, loving the tunes on Dance Party this week. Can you play me a 90s classic, please? Hopefully this will fit in there. Big shout out to Charlie as well, who said, I love a bit of Horse Girl, MCRT, please. My Bar, My Rules. That's coming up soon as well, especially for you, Charlie. Big shout out to Adam and Suzanne. They're off on their holidays. More people on their holidays. I'm very jealous. I really need a holiday. I'd love to get away for a week into the sun. I really would. Some lovely winter sunshine as we head into autumn. Not far away as well from us revealing the four biggest records that are up for vote on this year's End of Year Review show. Next week, we're going to reveal them to you.

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0: I love a bit of a wacky tune. That's MCRT and Horse Girl with My Bar, My Rules. Before this, Rosalia with Faith here on Dance Party Weekly. Right, let's move into this week's hottest record then. It comes from Irish singer and producer Jazzy. She's back with brand new music. This forms part of her new album that is out in October. The album is called Peace and Patience. And this track was released last week. Part of the album is Get This Started.
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1: Diplo and Sleepy Tom B right there, sounding absolutely big still, so fresh still. Even though it's 10 years old, it's still such a fresh tune. Big shout out to Zoe, who's locked in this week, loving the tunes. Hello to Ben as well, who's from North Wales, loving the tunes on the dance party this week. Hello to Alice, who says, Lee, doing some college work. I'm at a new university doing some work and listening to you whilst doing some revision. Big shout out to you, Alice, and welcome to your new university. God, struggled to get the words out then.

King playing here on Dance Party Weekly. So yeah, big shout out to if you're a new uni going to Freshers Week stuff or a new college or school at the moment. I hope you're settling in well. You're going to absolutely love it, I'll tell you.

0: Weekly. Haven't spun that one for a little while. That's 4 years old already. My God, it was the hottest record for us when it came out. Absolute tune from Fisher and Merrill. And we continue the dance party next. Talk about club classics in the first hour of the programme. We're going to continue the dance party next with Tiësto and Fastboy with All My Life. And then our good friend Darren is popping in for a game of Battle of the Bangers. This is where we put two songs head to head and Darren picks which one gets played. He's coming up soon as well.
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1: And we are back to play Battle of the Bangers this week, where we get a lucky listener on the show to play for one of two bangers.
0: Here comes Battle of the Bangers.
1: Welcome back to the show, Darren from Wisbeach. How are you doing?
2: All right then, Lee. I'm doing fine, thanks. You okay?
1: Yeah, very well, thank you. Nice to have you back on the show this week. Are you ready to play for one of two big dance bangers that we've picked for you?
2: It's nice to be back. I am ready. Hit me with them.
1: Right, let's get them on then, shall we? First of all, I've got this one for you. Some proper energy from Armin van Helden. You don't know me. Funky Infectious, and one of those records where the groove does virtually all the work. An absolute weapon of a tune. And is up against this one. Stardust with The Music Sounds Better With You. Ridiculously simple, ridiculously effective, and one of those definitive French house records. And it's a really, we've made the choice really hard for you this week, haven't we, Darren?
2: You have. And Stardust, Music Sounds Better With You, is a great, I think that's a warmer of a tune. You know, you stick that on early doors and that gets people sort of just bobbing about. But I think you said it in the introduction, Armin van Helden is an absolute weapon of a tune. You know, you pull that out any time and that just takes people off, then it's a different level. So it's for me, winner this week's Armin van Helden.
1: Wow, okay. So Armin van Helden wins this week's Battle of the Bangers. And what a choice. It would have been mine as well, so there we are. But I'm not allowed to choose. In this feature, I'm not allowed to choose. I'm not allowed to say what I want, so...
2: You've got to be impartial.
1: I've got to be totally impartial. That's it. Right, we'll see you again.
2: Don't sway anybody any direction.
1: Absolutely. Right, we'll see you again soon, mate. Cheers.
2: Well, no, bye. Cheers, bye.
0: Here comes this week's winner on Battle of the Bangers.

Armin van Helder, and you don't know me, Darren's Choice, on this week's Battle of the Bangers. And he's back next week to pick one or two big songs here on the dance party. And if you want to take a part in Battle of the Bangers, do get in touch with us, please, through the website or online or through email. You know how to do it. Right, let's continue with the music. Heading up into hour two next, where we're going to play you your current anthems, the ones that you're loving right now, your chart-topping dance hits, and all the ones that you're adding to your playlist at the moment. Tune of the week in hour two as well. And this is Dance Party Weekly saying hello to Leisha. She's loving the tunes this week. She says, Lee, can you play me some

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1: Here we go into hour two of this week's Dance Party Weekly then, Lee Everest here at the controls. 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This hour of the programme is all about current anthems, the ones you're loving right now, the ones that are in the charts.

0: James Hype, Serotonin on Dance Party Weekly, also Calvin Harris and Kasabian. We've released the pressure to get us started for hour two. This hour is all about current anthems, the ones you're loving right now, the ones that are in the charts and the big hitters, and also our brand new record of the week is on the way in around 15 minutes time. But I've got these on the way for you as well. John Summit and Julia Walls with me to play very soon on the second hour of this week's Dance Party. Also got this one of my favourite at the moment, Gorgon City, Jem Cook and Oracle there on the way too. And this one, Bit of Jungle for you, Near Archives, incoming with Vertical on Dance Party Weekly on Current Anthems.
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plays on this week's Dance Party Weekly. Also, Nicky Doll in Your Head. That's the Love Foundation UK remix on this week's Dance Party Weekly. Nicky Doll is very famous. She presents the French version of RuPaul's Drag Race over in France. There we go. Lee Everest here at the controls on Dance Party Weekly. Big shout out to Emma. She's loving the tunes this week, saying off out tonight, and you're putting me in the mood. Big shout out to Josie as well, who's off out with Paul tonight to play a few games of snooker. Big shout out to you guys.

A few months ago here on Dance Party Weekly, and it's next week we're going to reveal to you the four biggest records of the year up for the vote off on our end of year review show, where you get to vote for the hottest record of 2026. I still haven't decided number four yet. We've done one, two and three, but the fourth choice is still open, and I think it's going to be very down to the wire when we do it. Me and the team here from the Dance Party and Ready for the Weekend are working on it right now. This week we're going to be working on the final cut of what's happening and doing the promos and everything else. So yeah, very exciting, and starting to plan for New Year as well already. Can't believe it's come around so quick this year. It's Lee Everest here with you. This is Bikers and Fool's Good now, especially for John. This one he wrote into the show.

0: Big shout out to Jason, who is listening to us on the radio this week. Big shout out to Andy as well. Loving the tunes on the dance party. Saying Lee, loving the current anthems this week. Sounding great, mate. Thanks very much. Also, hello to Monica as well, who's loving the tunes too. Based in London. On the way then, my fave at the moment, Gorgon City and Jem Cook and Oracle. That plays next.
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Gorgon City and Jem Cook, Oracle on Dance Party Weekly, hottest record for us a few weeks ago, and a very strong contender to be one of the four for the vote of next for Christmas for our end of year review show. I was going to say next year, it's not next year yet.

0: Sovereign on tonight plays on Dance Party Weekly, taking us very nicely into this week's Tune of the Week on the show. The standout record that's been appealing to me since it landed in my inbox last week. Take That Superstar, and superstar in his own right, Robbie Williams is back. Yes, Robbie Williams is vocalising on a dance track in collaboration with Miss Monique, and it's an absolute whopper of a tune. It's this week's Tune of the Week.
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Near Archives and Vertical plays on Dance Party Weekly, and also our record of the week this week from Robbie Williams and Miss Monique, Beauty in Us, the collab that we've been waiting for. Robbie Williams to do a dance tune, my God. I know he's done some bits before, or we take that on a dance tune, but it's great to hear Robbie Williams doing some dance work.

everyone and Lady Blackbird, We're Gonna Dance, sounding great. A big shout out to Nick this week listening to us. Hello to Sam as well and Robbie, who are off on holiday on their way to the airport in the taxi. That was Everyone and Lady Blackbird. Before this, Raffi and Mine Forever into the Adelphi Music Factory.

0: Music Factory, lift your hands up, playing here on the dance party. And big shout out to Gemma and Ross, got us locked in and enjoying the tunes. Saying Lee, we're off out tonight and need some inspiration for a big night out. Well, there you go, your dance tunes are right here on Dance Party Weekly. You can listen back to this show anytime you like as well, on demand, and I'm going to tell you how to do so in around 5 minutes time. Up next though, Dubs and Matt Cesari with On Me. Stay there.
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You know how. And we thank you very much. Let's

with Peaches on Dance Party Weekly, and that is us done for this week's programme. Thanks very much for your company. I'm back here, same time, same place, next week for another edition of Dance Party Weekly. Up next is another brilliant presenter on this radio station, and don't forget to listen back on demand. You know how. See you next week.

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Testing left speaker. Testing right speaker. 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

could hear me, you would say, there are always two sides of the story. 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

I am ready for 2 hours of nonstop of music. Are you? Steve here on B-Side. This week, I thought we would go with some double shots. Oh, no, no, not that. All of you out there with your beverages, your adult beverages. No, no, no, no. We'll just do some double shots. I'm just going to pick out an artist, pick out two songs that you should all recognize. Nothing out of the ordinary. Just great music that you could just rock to. That's all we're trying to do. So there'll be no test whatsoever. There'll be no, well, I wonder what year that was. No, none of that. We're just going to jump right into it. Let's start it off with one of my favorite bands, solo artist Peter Gabriel. This first one is Shock the Monkey. No, this is not about therapy. Some people thought it was about shock therapy. Nope, it was not. It was never about shock therapy. We'll talk more about it. But first, two songs from Peter Gabriel.

Peter Gabriel, I Have the Touch. Both from 1982. We're doing some double shots. That song, an interesting story. Gabriel was studying people. He was in Puerto Rico and Paris, sitting at restaurants, enjoying himself. We talked about adult beverages. And he noticed one thing, that different nationalities, they're busy trying to have skin contact. They're constantly touching each other. So he made a note of that. It was observation of all that. So I saw it a couple other places as well. Returned back to London, and he noticed there, very little touching, only once or twice with a hello and goodbye. And that led him to write this because he felt the English were deprived of touch. Interesting. Pita. And the first song, start us off, Shock the Monkey, was about jealousy. So look that one up. Great songs. We've got double shots. It is B-side. So just like me to pick the next artist here. We were talking about this artist the other day. I guess she's going on tour again. Like they always do. Every year they all go on tour. And they challenged me. Try to get this artist in a show. On top of it, a double shot show. And I took the challenge. So we're going to play this. I played this in a couple different places. It's a good song. It's a

There you go. Some twofers from Australian Kylie Minogue. All right. Here's a little tidbit on that song, Spinning Around. It had been 10 years since Kylie Minogue had a hit song, or at least here in the States. That was her comeback song. But here's something that's even more interesting. That song was co-written by Paula Abdul. She wrote it and wanted to record it for her comeback. But instead, she decided to be a judge on American Idol. I don't think she is on American Idol any longer. That was very short-lived. But Kylie's still out there touring and singing songs. We're doing double shots on B-side. You just don't know what I'm going to pick next. I'm just randomly going through the 10 or 20,000 songs that we have on this music server. And just like, okay, let's try that. All right, let's try that one. That's what we do. So wherever you are around the world, hope you're having a good night, good morning, or a good afternoon. We produce this show for all of you, specifically. Not for ourselves, but for all of you. Let's move on to the son of, considered one of the greatest artists of all time, John Lennon. This is his oldest, Julian Lennon. We've got a double shot from him. This first one is called Lucy. It's based on his friend, his childhood friend.

So I cheated a little bit there. Those were Julian Lennon duets. That particular song was written by Mark Spiro. I was fortunate enough to be a part of the release of that song in 2021. I think the first release, or at least the snippets, were in March of 2021, and then the official was in May. Obviously, it's about being part of this universe of what was going on. And before that was Lucy. I was part of that too. I'm very fortunate to be part of that release from 2009. The duet was with James Scott Cook. That song was written about his childhood friend Lucy. If you did not know, Julianne drew a picture about his classmate Lucy Vaden, and that was Lucy in the Sky with Diamonds, which the Beatles wrote. John Lennon specifically wrote that. The idea behind it was his friend Lucy had passed away, and Julie wanted to do something. He had lost touch with her, but felt that he wanted to honor her. So they helped the St. Thomas Lupus Trust in Great Britain and the Lupus Foundation of America. All proceeds went to those two foundations. So interesting. You know, just kind of fortunate. I think there's probably one or two of my interviews out there with Julian, so... Fun, great guy, and always working on new projects, always doing something new, very, very creative. So I do appreciate that I get to keep in touch with him. So let's keep moving on. We've got double shots or twofers, depending on which you prefer. And if you're going, oh my God, I can't believe he just said that. Too bad. Too bad. Next up is an American artist, Lisa Loeb. Now, most people only think of the one song, Stay. No, she's got other ones. She does. She's good. Seen her live. Very, very lovely lady. I do appreciate that, seeing people backstage. Get to say hello. How you doing? Here's a song called I Do. It's B-side. It's time for some Lisa Loeb.

East Side. My name is Steve. That is Lisa Loeb. That is the highest rated song on a pop chart with Wednesday in the title. How about that? Now, you're not going to believe what this song is all about. First of all, clearly, she's in a bad relationship and she needs to do something. She's waiting for Wednesday to show him the door. Apparently, there's some bad behavior. Here's why she was singing about Wednesday, because that was the schedule for her period, to find out if she was pregnant. And if she wasn't, she was gonna show him the door. That's what the song was really about. You probably have no idea what that was about. Okay, then the first one, I Do, was Lisa arguing with her record company. So if you know anybody that's done some recording, you finish the album, the record company says, hey, we hear a single. We do. This is going to be great. And they pretty much, you both agree. Yeah, I do hear a single. And then they came back. They kept coming back to her asking for more material. And that was her arguing with the record company saying, I do. I hear a single. I do. Why am I singing more and more songs for this? And that was the argument. Sounds like most artists have problems with their record companies. What a surprise. It is B-Side. My name is Steve. Heard around the world. I greatly appreciate all of you. Make sure you reach out to your station and say that you're out there listening. I'm sure they would appreciate that. Next up, as I've said many times, one of the top five bands of all time. It is The Cars, Just What I Needed.

There you go. Cars, You Might Think. A song about a girl who thinks he's crazy for putting up with her because she's so difficult. What a surprise, by all means. The song before that, it is just dripping of sarcasm. Is the girl just what I needed? But he's happy that he's wasting his time with her. Now listen to the lyrics. Very sarcastic. My kind of song. There you go. Cars. B-side doing double shots. We still got another hour, so don't go anywhere. We still got more music going on. Again, as I said a few minutes ago, reach out to wherever. Say hello to all the stations out there. Hello, stations. Post on social media, whatever, that you're digging the show. We always appreciate that. We've got more music. We've got double shots, more double shots. I didn't even realize I was going male, female, male, female. I hadn't even really noticed it, but I just did. So here's another. I would not say that she's an Angelino, although she is now, I think they do believe that she's an Angelino, or at least that's how they see her. Sheryl Crow. She sings a song about Steve McQueen. Remember him? One of the coolest actors ever. If you don't know who that is, look that up. Steve McQueen, Sheryl Crow on B-Side. Thanks for tuning in.

from Sheryl Crow, All I Want to Do. 1994. She did not actually write that, but then got writing credits. She changed a couple of things. So I guess that's all right. That's pretty much how it works. It was intended to be a throwaway song by the original artist. I guess he was broke. He was portraying a bar scene. Woo! In Los Angeles. What a surprise. That's what you do when you're in your Los Angeles. You peel the labels of a Budweiser off your bottle of beer. Oh, I'm accused of that. I do that pretty often myself. It is B-side. We're looking at double shots or twofers of a variety of artists. So don't go anywhere. We've got two more songs. We're going to consider this, or I do, the greatest band of all time. It is the only band on the planet that actually had two lives for the first 3 or 4 years, and then they morphed into another band completely. There is no band on the planet that it did that. Okay, so I want to hear, you know, you can like the Stones more, that's all cool, but no one were the Beatles. It is B-side, don't go anywhere. We've got hour two on the flip side.

Welcome back to hour two of B-Side. Hope you're doing all right. I had a chance to get myself an adult beverage. Delicious. Indeed. Hopefully you guys are sitting back. You're enjoying. We've got another hour of our double shots. The twofers. No, it's none of that. No, there'll be none of that kind of stuff going on. We're just going to sit back, going to enjoy what we're doing, because that's what we do. There's no reason to be unhappy, people, no matter what. Music makes you feel good. It does. So let's keep moving on. We've got a Canadian artist here. I think she just celebrated, was it 35 years, something like that, with her first album, where she was huge. I guess she was some type of pop star and then came out completely different. Yeah, we're talking about Alanis Morissette. Let's start it off with hour two of our double shots. It's ironic.

Hour two with some Alanis Morissette. She wrote these songs when she was just 20. Pretty deep stuff. She says that she was frustrated and she was looking for intellectual intercourse. Excuse me. It's inappropriate, or can be. Now, she says a line in there that everyone just kind of glosses over. So she was far more intelligent than we thought. She calls herself Estella, or I'm like Estella. Remember hearing that lyric? That's actually a reference to a Charles Dickens novel called Great Expectations. Yep, look it up. So now you know. So now you're sitting there going, what book? Oh, there's more to that, isn't there? There is, I swear to God, there's more and more and more. We got more two firsts coming up. So there you go. There's a Canadian. I guess I should throw in a Brit of some sort. This is one of my great friends' favorite band of all time. He is in Scotland. I just saluted to all the Scots out there. So I know that there's two stations out there that listen to me. So hello. I need to get myself some sort of plaid. I got to wear some plaid, I guess, when I play some Scots. You know what? Maybe that's what I'll do. I'll just play some Scottish songs for 2 hours. That might do. How about some Spandau Ballet? Heaven is a secret. It is. It really is. You're tuned to B-Side. My name is Steve.

What an unbelievable song from Spandau Ballet. There's a great song talking about life and how music can move us and the story that it tells. Kind of a Romeo and Juliet type style. This was pretty much set in Northern Ireland in the early 80s. So you got a boy and a girl, one Catholic, one Protestant, and the problems of the divided communities. Now, the band had said that is their best song they ever produced. Much better than True. I would agree with that. Now, what influenced the song was a killing of a very, very good friend of the band. His name was Thomas Riley, who was killed on August 9th, 1983. He was shot in the back by a soldier in Belfast. He actually sold the merchandise on the True tour. There you go. So after the tour, he went back. He's a Roman Catholic. And he got caught in the violence, and he was shot by a British soldier. And that's what inspired the song. There you go. Some important stuff. So when you listen to music, don't get always lost in the melody, because that's what all artists do. They've got a they have a tragic thing going on, and then a beautiful melody over the top of it. So it is B-Side. My name is Steve. We're doing some twofers, some two shots, or double shots, as they say. I did notice this hour, I did pick a lot of bands from England. But that's okay. You can't go wrong with some Spandau, right? Toddy Handley, you can't go wrong. All right, let's go over to Ireland. How about some U2? We have to play some U2, don't we? Bullet, The Blue Sky, only on B-Side. My name is Steve. Thanks for tuning in. Turn this one up a little bit.

from the album Boy in 1980. That is I Will Follow. The song was inspired about the passing of Bono's mom in 1974. He was only 14. I know how that feels. You lose a loved one at a tender age of that. He was quoted saying that he had lost himself. He wandered through the neighborhood, just seemed to go from house to house, from friend to friend, and just kind of hang out. He said the song was all about unconditional love. Interesting. A lot of biblical references in that song as well. This song did not do that well until the live album came out in 1983. Before that, Blit the Blue Sky. That's essentially Bono yelling at President Reagan in the 80s and what America was doing in Central America and other places in the world. Sounds familiar in many other decades of our lives. It is B-Side. My name is Steve. Thank you so much for tuning in and week out. We do enjoy putting together different playlists for you. Here's an idea. Reach out to your favorite station right now. Give them a playlist or give them an idea. They'll get it to me and we'll see if we can't turn it into a show. Now, while doing these double shots or twofers, someone had said, don't be doing that. No, we don't want that. And I said, how about some boy banders? They're like, no, that's a show itself, which we've done, so maybe we'll do another one. But they're trying to talk me out of boy band material. I couldn't help it. I got to throw a boy bander in there. One of my favorites, because if you watch the video, I'm the sixth guy in the band. Just watch the video. Watch this specific video. You'll see my face pop up in the far right-hand corner. I promise you

Backstreet Boys, Larger Than Life. So if we think back to this album, Millennium, it was essentially a thank you letter to all the fans for sticking up for the band with all those ups and downs at the time. So let's think back to, was it 99, 2000 when this came out? Clearly, because it was named Millennium. They were suing their former manager for millions. He had pocketed millions from that band and some other bands that he was managing. That's sad. Their producer, Dennis Pop, had died of stomach cancer. That's rough. Two band members, Kevin and Howie, were grieving the deaths of family members. Man. And then Brian, he had open heart surgery. What? And Brian Littrell was actually one of the co-writers on that song. Wait a second. You have open heart surgery and you write a song? Excuse me. I got a hangnail and I'm out in the corner crying like a big baby. Ouch. Those guys are way stronger than I am. But, you know, if you're going to play some Backstreet, a boy band, I guess we're supposed to play a girl band. We got to have equal play, don't we? It is Steve Aaron B-Side. It's what we do. Everything is equal around here. So if you have any suggestions, throw it at us. Maybe we listen, maybe we don't. See, right there, that's share. We're sharing that. It's equal. You may have a good playlist. We'll go, yeah, not very good. But maybe you got a good song. Going to play that one. Why not? Just try it. So with that, I guess we got to play one of the biggest girl bands of all time. Didn't they retire a couple of times? They keep coming back. I think so. Spice Girls? Yeah, I think so. This is a different version. This is the U.S. version of Too Much. You're tuned to B-Side. My name is Steve.

1997 film Spice World, It's Stop. Sorry, that's where their consecutive number one songs stopped right there. That song only made it to number two. Oh, shameful. Just shameful, ladies. How did you not get there, by all means? I think Too Much was, wasn't it five consecutive songs? I think it was five consecutive songs that went number one, the first all-female group to do that. Or maybe it was six. I think it was six that went number one in Britain, all-female group. So there you go. Bravo, bravo, ladies. Bravo. Maybe they'll bring back the Spice Girls or Spice World again. They'll all just be old ladies moving slowly. How about that? Old Spice Girls, as they say. It is Steve here. We're rolling through the music. We've got a couple more songs left to go. It is a twofer or double shots. I bet you didn't think I'd play some Adam Ant. I do. This is my favorite Adam Ant song. It's called Wonderful. Only here on B-Side.

Adamant with Goody Two Shoes. His answer to the intrusion of all the press. He didn't he didn't smoke, he didn't drink, he didn't do drugs. His only vice was sex. And the press was trying to figure out what they could get on him. It is time for us to get out of here. My name is B-Side. Thank you for tuning in to B-Side. Just love being here. We only got time for one more song, so we're going to play a longer Billy Idol song, because that's the way it should be, isn't it? So my name is Steve Benz. Thank you for tuning in. Make sure you're jamming every time. Just enjoy life. That's all I have to say. Enjoy it as best as you can. Just be out there and enjoy it. Breathe it in. Be good to someone, and they'll be good to you. We will see you next week on B-Side.

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This is Ian Finch. Coming up, we take a trip back to 1986 to count down the finest from this week's charts, including Human League, OMD, Cutting Crew and Five Star. But first, to take us there, this is Elton John.

Elton John with Benny and the Jets on the Ultimate Chart Show with me, Ian Finch, where it's time for our countdown of the finest from this week's charts in 1986, starting off at number 27 with Janet Jackson.

The third single to be released from Janet Jackson's debut album, and a record that broke the top 10 in the UK. When I Think of You gets our countdown of the finest from this week's charts in 1986 off and running. By the way, if you're interested in what was Janet Jackson's debut single, it was a song called Two to the Power, which was a duet with Cliff Richard, of all people. This is Ian Finch coming up, the Human League, Cameo, five-star Michael McDonald, plus the very best from the album charts. But we continue with a record that broke the top five in the UK, but struggled to get into the top 20 in the US.

a song written by the same people who wrote the first song on our countdown from Janet Jackson. Jimmy Jam and Terry Lewis, they were very busy boys in 1986. The Human League with Human, a top 10 hit in the UK and a record that topped the charts in the US. And first off, you heard You Can Call Me Al from Paul Simon. This is Ian Finch playing the finest singles from this week in 1986, still to come before the top of the hour. Yes, it's true. Huey Lewis and the News. Cameo. Everybody say, when you hear the call, you've got to get it underway. And OMD. But first, a song written for the movie Mona Lisa, starring Bob Hoskins and Michael Caine. Now, not a lot of people know that. This is Genesis.

A climber of 10 places to this week's 14 OMD, with Forever Live and Die hit number 11 of 18 for the duo from the Wirral. And before that, the first single to be released from Huey Lewis's fourth album, 4. But not the number 4, which would make sense, but 4 as in golf, which when I played, I seemed to be shouting quite a lot. This is Ian Finch playing the finest from this week's singles chart in 1986. And next up, a song written by the man who brought you Thriller, Boogie Nights and Off the Wall, Rod Temperton, who came from Cleethorpes. But this fella isn't from Cleethorpes, he's from Missouri. This is Michael McDonald.

A climber of five places to this week's 12 in 1986. Michael McDonald with Sweet Freedom, a top 10 hit on both sides of the Atlantic. Next, a US number one that Cutting Crew lead singer Nick Van Eed wrote on a piece of wallpaper. What it doesn't say here, though, is whether he used a really thick brush and some wallpaper paste as a pen and ink.

up 3-3 in 86, Cameo with Word Up, a record that sold 400,000 copies in the UK. And talking of records selling pretty well, here's the week's album charts. At 5, Tina Turner with Break Every Rule. Eurythmics are at 4 with Revenge. At 3, Paul Simon with Graceland. Last week's number 1 is this week's 2. Now that's what I call music 7. Which means we've got a brand new number 1. Up 4 places and featuring this as track 3 on the album, Silk and Steel. These are 5 stars.

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1: What does that say? The wizard.
2: Well, yes, we are back. It is, of course, the 80s chart show. Yours truly, Paul Kazam, counting down the UK top 20 from this week, but from two different years of that great decade. Yes, the decade that brought us Leggings, Lycra, Super Mario, Roland Rat, E.T., and so much more. In the first hour, we are looking at this week, back to 1981. Quite a good-looking chart. 10 go up, 7 go down, 2 number movers, and somewhere in the top 20, we got a brand new entry. So without further ado, let's crack straight on. At number 20 this week, it is the highest climber in the charts. Going up a massive 18 places, it's Bob Marley and the Wailers.

That is the highest entry in the charts for this week, back to 1981. That is up 18 places. Bob Marley and the Wailers, No Woman, No Cry. Down six at number 19, it is Enigma, Ain't No Stopping Us. But a brand new entry straight in at number 18 this week, it's Bad

must remember the dance craze to that. That is the brand new entry straight in the charts this week at number 18, Bad Manners and Can Can. Number 17 goes up 10 places, Phil Collins, if leaving me is easy, but down 6 at 6.

highest-selling singles artist of the 80s. Yes, Shakin' Stevens down 6 at 60 this week with You Drive Me Crazy. Okay, going up 7, a great club classic tune. I love this. At number 15, it is Kool and the Gang. Whatever we do on the 80s chart show, let's take it straight to the top.

not heard very much on the radio these days. Cool and the Gang, Take It to the Top, going up 7 at number 15. Okay, number 14, just another couple more to play before we do hit the top 10. It's Toya, down 3 places. I want to break free.

And 6 places at number 13 this week. That is Stand and Deliver, Adam and the Ants. Okay, one more song to play before we do hit the top 10 for this week. Back in 1981, at number 12, going up 6 places. Remember the skirts being ripped off? They don't do it in this one, but it's Bucks Fizz. Still after a piece of the action.

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1: Well, we've now reached the halfway stage for the UK Top 20 for this week back in 1981. Now, before we do get into the Top 10, let's just have a quick recap from 20 down to number 11. Number 20 this week, highest climber in the charts, Bob Marley and the Wailers, No Woman, No Cry, and Creole Enigma, Ain't No Stopping, down 6 at number 19. Brand new entry, straight in at 18 for Bad Manners with Can Can. And If Leaving Me Is Easy, Phil Collins at number 17 this week. Shaking Stevens, You Drive Me Crazy at number 16. And up 7 places for Calling the Gang, Take It to the Top at number 15. Toya, I Want to Be Free is at number 14 this week. Stand and Deliver, Adam and the Ants, down 6 at 13. And we've just heard Bucks Fizz, Piece of the Action at number 12. Imagination with Body Talk, they're sitting at number 11 this week. And the top 10 goes like this. 5 going up, 3 going down. And somewhere in the top 10, we've got those two non-movers. So let's crack straight on. At number 10 this week, down 2 places, it's Hazel O'Connor.

at number 10 this week, down two places, Hazel O'Connor and Will You. From Cats, the musical, Elaine Page Memory at number 9. But at number 8 this week, it's Ultravox.

Something slightly different for Ultravox, and All Stood Still up one place at number 8 this week. And I remember going absolutely mad over this song. It is Champagne at number 7. How about us?

That song has been the first dance for so many wedding couples over the years. There's Champagne and How About Us, down two places at number seven. But at number six this week, up 15 places, it's The Specials.

That is a number six. We're now into the top five. I can tell you, two go up, one goes down, and two none movers at a number five this week. Let's take you back with another great club classic. It's Odyssey. Go.

0: still features on many, many radio stations, club classic shows. That is Odyssey, going back to those roots, up one at number five. Now, every time we play this next song on the 80s Drive Time show, you guys go absolutely mad messaging in. What is it? What is it? It's an Unmover at number four.
1: I was on the outskirts of a little southern town, trying to reach my destination before the sun went down. The old CB was blaring away on channel 19 when there came a little boy's voice on the radio line. And he said, "Breaker 19, is anyone there? Come on back, truckers, and talk to Teddy Bear." Well, I keyed the mic and I said, "You got it, Teddy Bear." And the little boy's voice came back on the air. "Appreciate the break. Who we got on that end?" I told him my handle and then he began. "Now, I'm not supposed to bother you fellas out there. Mom says you're busy and for me to stay off there. But you see, I get lonely and it helps to talk. 'Cause that's about all I can do. I'm crippled and I can't walk." I came back and told him to fire up that mic.

0: all right. 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You know, there's one thing I want more than anything else to see. Oh, I know you guys are too busy to bother with me. But you see, my dad used to take me for rides when he was home. But I guess that's all over now since my daddy's gone. Not one breaker came on the old CB as that little cripple boy talked with me. I tried hard to swallow a lump that just wouldn't stay down as I thought about my boy back in Greenville town. Dad was going to take Mom and me with him later on this year. Well, I remember him saying, "Someday this old truck will be yours, teddy bear." But I know I'll never get to ride an 18-wheeler again. But this old base will keep me in touch with all my trucker friends. Teddy bear's going to back on out now and leave you alone, 'cause it's about time for Mom to come home. But you give me a shout when you're passing through, and I'll sure be happy to come back to you. Well, I came back and I said, "Before you go, 1010, what's your home 20, little CB friend?" Well, he gave me his address and I didn't once hesitate, 'cause this hot load of freight is just gonna have to wait. I turned that truck around on a dime and headed straight for Jackson Street 229. And as I rounded the corner, oh, I got one heck of a shock. 18-wheelers were lined up for three city blocks. Well, I guess every driver for miles around had caught Teddy Bear's call. And that little cripple boy was having a ball. For as fast as one driver would carry him in, another would carry him to his truck and take off again. Well, you better believe I took my turn at riding Teddy Bear. And then I carried him back in and put him down in his chair. And buddy, if I never live to see happiness again, I want you to know I saw it that day in the face of that little man. We took up a collection for him before his mama got home, and each driver said goodbye, and then they were all gone. He shook my hand with a mile-long grin and said, "So long, trucker, I'll catch you again." Yeah, I hit that interstate with tears in my eyes. And I turned on the radio and I got another surprise. Breaker 19 came a voice on the air. "Just one word of thanks from Mama Teddy Bear. We wish each and every one a special prayer for you, 'cause you just made my little boy's dream come true." I'll sign off now before I start to cry. May God ride with you. 10-4. And goodbye.
1: That brings a tear to my eye every time I hear it. That is Red Savine. It is a Nun Mover at number 4 with Teddy Bear. Also a Nun Mover, but at number 3, it's Kate Robbins.

Ray Robbins and Beyond Womanly Love. That is an unmover at number three. Now, we know we got a brand new number one this week, but last week's number one has dropped down to number two. It's Smokey Robinson. Be

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1: So that is it. We've now reached the top spot for the UK Top 20 for this week back in 1981. Now, before we do find out that brand new number one single, let's just have a quick recap from 10 down to number 2. At number 10 this week, Hazel O'Connor and Will You. And from Cats, up 6 places at number 9, Elaine Page with Memory. All Stood Still, Ultravox is at number 8 this week. And at number 7, How About Us, that is Champagne. Up 15 places, second highest climber in the charts. At number 6, The Specials with Ghost Town. And going back to those roots, say Odyssey, they're at number 5. This week, Teddy Bear by Red Savine is an unmover at number 4, and Kay Robbins' More Than In Love is at number 3. We've just heard Smokey Robinson being with you.
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4: Well, here we are in the second hour of the 80s Chart Show. Yours truly, Paul Sam, counting down the UK top 20 from this week, back from 1986. Now, in the top 20 this week, 7 go up, 8 go down, 4 non-movers, and somewhere in the top 20, we've got that brand new entry. So, let's crack straight on. Number 20 this week, down 11 places, Patti LaBelle and Michael McDonald on My Own. Janet Jackson, Still Feeling Nasty, goes up 3 at number 19, but the first of our non-movers.

That is the first of our number movers in the charts for this week, back in 1986. At number 18, it is Miami Sound Machine with Bad Boy. Gloria Estefan on the vocals. Okay, down to at number 17 this week, Phil Collins and Genesis. It's That Invisible Touch.

still played on lots of radio stations, club classic shows. That is Jackie Graham down 9 places at number 16 this week with Set Me Free. Counting down the UK top 20 for this week back in 1986. And at number 15, it's the Pet Shop Boys.

That is a great song for the sunshine. Great friend of the 80s drive time. That is Owen Ball, My Favourite Waste of Time. Up 11 at 14. At number 13 this week, Lovebox Starsky and Amityville, The House on the Hill. But up 18 places, the highest climber in the charts at number 12.

0: shoulder pads, Walkmans, and Fraggle Rock. That was the 1980s, and this is the music of the decade.
1: I cannot believe we're at the halfway stage already for the UK Top 20 for this week, back in 1986. Now, before we do get into the Top 10, let's just have a quick recap from 20 down to number 11. At number 20 this week, On My Own, Patti LaBelle and Michael McDonald. And Janet Jackson, Nasty, up three at number 19. Number 18 this week, the first of our non-movers, Bad Boy, Miami Sound Machine. And Genesis, Invisible Touch, down two at 17 this week. Number 16, Jackie Graham, Set Me Free. And at number 15, Opportunities, Pet Shop Boys. My Favourite Waste of Time, says Owen Paul, up 11 at number 14. And Amityville, House on the Hill, Love Bug Starsky, that goes up 6 at 13. Highest climber in the charts, we've just heard, Happy Hour, the House Martins, going up a massive 18 places at number 12. And Bucks Fizz, New Beginning, is at number 11 this week. The top 10 looks like this: 2 go up, 4 go down, 3 non-movers, and somewhere in the top 10 is our brand new entry. So let's crack straight on. It is an unmover at number 10.

Whatever Happened to Them. There we go. Amazulu, Too Good to Be Forgotten, going up 12 at number 9 this week. Okay, down 4 places at number 8 on the 80s chart show for this week back in 1986. It's Peter Gabriel.

Such a great track. And do you remember the video of that? All the little cartoon pictures. Brilliant. Peter Gabriel and Sledgehammer down 4 at number 8 this week. Okay, a couple more tracks to play before we do hit the top 5 for this week back in 1986. And another great club classic tune. I love this.

originally released back in 1976, and they remixed it, re-released it back in 1986. What a big hit. Can't get by without you, the real thing. Okay, let's keep going at number 6.

Robert Palmer, and of course the Victor to Love. We're now into the top five for this week back in 1986. One goes up, one goes down. Two non-movers, and somewhere in the top five is that brand new entry. But at number five this week. Yeah.

We are still hunting high and low, say aha! Oh, there's Alan Partridge creeping in at number 5, going up 11 places. Okay, one of those great songs that we play ever so much on the 80s drive time on our little feature called The Love Train. Down 2 places at number 4. Mick Hucknall and Simply Red.

of those great and one hit wonders, but still a brilliant tune. That is New Shoes, I Can't Wait, a number mover at number three. Okay, we've been looking for that brand new entry. I can tell you it is at number two. It flies straight in the charts for this week back in 1986. Yes, it's Andrew and

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1: I cannot believe we've actually reached the top spot already for this week back in 1986. Now, before we do find out that Nun Mover at number one, let's just have a quick recap from 10 down to number two. At number 10 this week, Vienna Calling, that is Falco, Too Good to Be Forgotten, Say Amazulu, up 12 at number nine. Number eight this week, Peter Gabriel with Sledgehammer and Can't Get By Without You, Real Thing, down one at number seven. Number six this week, Addicted to Love, that is Robert Palmer and Ha Ha, Hunting High and Low, up 11 at number five. Holding Back the Years, Simply Red at number four this week. New Shoes, I Can't Wait, number three. And the brand new entry, straight in at number two. We've just heard Wham and The Edge of Heaven.
0: Today's number one from 1986.